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6: Mostly clear skies this evening with partly cloudy skies overnight. Very mild with lows in the upper 50s to near 60 degrees with light winds. Partly sunny Thursday with a slight chance of showers. Late highs in the low to mid 80s. Rain chances Friday, highs in the mid to upper 70s. Much colder Saturday with highs into the 50s. Overnight lows into the 30s for the weekend with areas of frost. I'm Storm Track 5 meteorologist Teresa Carter.

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1: weather. Mostly clear skies this evening with partly cloudy skies overnight. Very mild with lows in the upper 50s to near 60 degrees with light winds. Partly sunny Thursday with a slight chance of showers. Late highs in the low to mid 80s. Rain chances Friday, highs in the mid to upper 70s. Much colder Saturday with highs into the 50s. Overnight lows into the 30s for the weekend with areas of frost. I'm StormTrack 5 meteorologist Teresa Carter.

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Now there's a box of greasy parts sitting in the trunk of that 65. 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

woke all alone one Sunday morning with this song stuck in my head. And in that moment, something or someone spoke to me. They said there was still a verse that needed to be written for this song. And to get up and write it down. 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Hang him from the cross. 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
6: WMEV Weather. Mostly clear skies this evening with partly cloudy skies overnight. Very mild with lows in the upper 50s to near 60 degrees with light winds. Partly sunny Thursday with a slight chance of showers. Late highs in the low to mid 80s. Rain chances Friday, highs in the mid to upper 70s. Much colder Saturday with highs into the 50s. Overnight lows into the 30s for the weekend with areas of frost. I'm Storm Track 5 meteorologist Teresa Carter.

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0: 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I'm Rodney Balcom. 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
4: weather. Mostly clear skies this evening with partly cloudy skies overnight. Very mild with lows in the upper 50s to near 60 degrees with light winds. Partly sunny Thursday with a slight chance of showers. Late highs in the low to mid 80s. Rain chances Friday, highs in the mid to upper 70s. Much colder Saturday with highs into the 50s. Overnight lows into the 30s for the weekend with areas of frost. I'm Storm Track 5 meteorologist Teresa Carter.

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5: Partly cloudy skies overnight. A stray shower is possible. Lows in the upper 50s to lower 60s. Intervals of clouds and sunshine Thursday. Humid and very warm. A passing shower is possible. Highs in the lower to middle 80s, close to a record high. A few clouds Thursday night. Mild with lows in the upper 50s to lower 60s. Windy Friday with increasing clouds. Scattered showers developing in the afternoon and lasting through Friday evening. I'm meteorologist David Boyd in the Storm Track Weather Center.

Turn it up some. All right, boys. 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

0: partly cloudy skies overnight. A stray shower is possible. Lows in the upper 50s to lower 60s. Intervals of clouds and sunshine Thursday. Humid and very warm. A passing shower is possible. Highs in the lower to middle 80s, close to a record high. A few clouds Thursday night. Mild with lows in the upper 50s to lower 60s. Windy Friday with increasing clouds. Scattered showers developing in the afternoon and lasting through Friday evening. I'm meteorologist David Boyd in the Storm Track Weather Center.
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8: WMEV weather. Partly cloudy skies overnight. A stray shower is possible. Lows in the upper 50s to lower 60s. Intervals of clouds and sunshine Thursday. Humid and very warm. A passing shower is possible. Highs in the lower to middle 80s, close to a record high. A few clouds Thursday night, mild with lows in the upper 50s to lower 60s. Windy Friday with increasing clouds. Scattered showers developing in the afternoon and lasting through Friday evening. I'm meteorologist David Boyd in the Storm Track Weather Center.

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7: Partly cloudy skies overnight. A stray shower is possible. Lows in the upper 50s to lower 60s. Intervals of clouds and sunshine Thursday. Humid and very warm. A passing shower is possible. Highs in the lower to middle 80s, close to a record high. A few clouds Thursday night, mild with lows in the upper 50s to lower 60s. Windy Friday with increasing clouds. Scattered showers developing in the afternoon and lasting through Friday evening. I'm meteorologist David Boyd in the Storm Track Weather Center.

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5: weather. Partly cloudy skies overnight. A stray shower is possible. Lows in the upper 50s to lower 60s. Intervals of clouds and sunshine Thursday. Humid and very warm. A passing shower is possible. Highs in the lower to middle 80s, close to a record high. A few clouds Thursday night. Mild with lows in the upper 50s to lower 60s. Windy Friday with increasing clouds. Scattered showers developing in the afternoon and lasting through Friday evening. I'm meteorologist David Boyd in the Storm Track Weather Center.

screen door and he said, Lord, what you need, boys? 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
8: Partly cloudy skies overnight. A stray shower is possible. Lows in the upper 50s to lower 60s. Intervals of clouds and sunshine Thursday. Humid and very warm. A passing shower is possible. Highs in the lower to middle 80s, close to a record high. A few clouds Thursday night. Mild with lows in the upper 50s to lower 60s. Windy Friday with increasing clouds. Scattered showers developing in the afternoon and lasting through Friday evening. I'm meteorologist David Boyd in the Storm Track Weather Center.

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1: Stella Sanchez. President Trump wrapped up a Western campaign swing with rallies in Arizona and Montana yesterday. AP correspondent Ben Thomas reports.
2: But I want to say a very special hello to Arizona and to Bullhead City. This is a great place.
3: In an economically struggling corner of rural Arizona.
2: And you saw the brand new 747 Air Force One. It was about time.
3: A luxury jet actually, given to him by Qatar.
2: You know, when you're given gifts, you take them, right?
3: As Americans grapple with the rising cost of living, the latest gauge putting consumer inflation at a 3.7% annual rate, President Trump told reporters,
2: I think these rallies have changed everything. They've changed. A lot of things have changed. I think a lot of people that maybe were having trouble won't have so much trouble.
3: While on stage, he hit familiar themes, like how Iran's leadership has been decimated.
2: I probably went a little too far, I'm sorry, because I don't know who the hell we're dealing with anymore.
3: I'm Ben Thomas.
1: Cornell University President Michael Kotlikoff faced off with faculty members at a meeting marked by frustration over his administration's handling of a student's report of gang rape. Kotlikoff did not stay for the faculty senate's debate over a resolution of no confidence in his administration. Cornell professor Richard Benzel.
4: If the vote were taken today in the faculty senate, it would have passed overwhelmingly.
1: Earlier this week, Kotlikoff announced new restrictions on fraternity parties and expanded involvement by state police. In an interview with the New York Times, he said he never followed up to learn what had happened to the woman or any of the accused students after the report. Netflix is planning to lay off about 6% of its workforce, nearly 1,000 jobs, and the company's biggest layoff in years. U.S. equity futures were mixed. This is AP News.
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6: weather. Good Thursday morning. A mild start into the 50s to near 60 degrees under partly cloudy skies. Partly sunny with a chance for stray showers. Record warmth with highs in the low to mid 80s. Light southwest wind. Partly cloudy this evening and overnight. Mild with lows in the lower 60s. Rain chances and breezy conditions on Friday, highs into the upper 70s to near 80 degrees. I'm Storm Track 5 meteorologist Teresa Carter.

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5: Good Thursday morning, a mild start into the 50s to near 60 degrees under partly cloudy skies. Partly sunny with a chance for stray showers, record warmth with highs in the low to mid 80s, light southwest wind. Partly cloudy this evening and overnight, mild with lows in the lower 60s. Rain chances and breezy conditions on Friday, highs into the upper 70s to near 80 degrees. I'm Storm Track 5 meteorologist Teresa Carter.

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0: Hey, it's Bobby Bones. 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It's the Country Top 30 this weekend right here.
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1: From the 93.9 WMEV newsroom, I'm Kevin Castle. A former Hokie is reportedly coming back to Blacksburg to become Virginia Tech's 17th president. Published reports said current Kansas State President Richard Linton has been hired by the school to replace the retiring Tim Sands. 9th District Congressman Morgan Griffith said he was excited that Linton received the opportunity given his strong background in agriculture, and considering the new president received his bachelor's, master's, and doctorate from Virginia Tech. A restructured fire department approved and mandated by the Tazewell County Board of Supervisors in December makes its debut this week by answering calls. Three postings of officers will be set for the northern, southern, and central properties in the county with over 100 workers. The force is a mixture of paid fire techs and volunteers, with some officers working to keep safety coverage online during the day as some volunteers work their second job. Lawmakers made the restructuring move to address an aging pipeline of volunteers nearing retirement, along with antiquated equipment and challenges in recruiting and filling vacancies. A 19-year-old student from James Madison University is accused of decapitating a statue of Smokey, the Tennessee Volunteers mascot, then retreating to a frat house in Knoxville. Beckett Edward Nachtman is charged with

0: Felony vandalism following the October 10th incident outside of Neyland Stadium. Nachman later admitted to kicking the head off of the monument while in Knoxville visiting campus. A university statement said the school is awaiting another smoky statue to replace the one damaged last weekend. For 93.9 WMEV News, I'm Kevin Castle.
1: News, I'm Marcela Sanchez. There are new details about what federal authorities took from the home of Minnesota Democratic Representative Ilhan Omar. The AP's Ed Donahue has more.
2: A source tells the AP a search Monday of Omar's home in Washington resulted in the seizure of her phone. More than a dozen grand jury subpoenas were issued, including to some of her relatives. The source also says the investigation involves potential fraud in Omar's immigration paperwork. Vice President J.D. Vance was asked about the investigation less than a month before the midterm elections.
3: We try to run our Department of Justice in a fair and honest way. We try to let the law follow the facts rather than creating facts just to prosecute people we don't like.
2: Shannon Jackson lives in Omar's neighborhood.
4: I don't want to see people being discriminated against, even if it's not racial, just because you're acting different or something. I know I'm different.
2: Omar is running for re-election. Ed Donahue, Washington.
1: The Justice Department is threatening California with possible legal action over what it says are non-citizens believed to have received mail ballots. A letter sent to Secretary of State Shirley Weber from Trent McCotter, the acting Deputy U.S. Attorney General, says the department has provided officials in Los Angeles County with a password-protected thumb drive. It contains a list of names the federal government believes are likely non-citizens who were sent ballots to participate in the November 3rd midterm election. The new White House Press Secretary Katie Zachariah is facing questions about her background and resume. Zachariah has long described herself as a lawyer. So far, she and the White House have offered no evidence that she passed the bar exam in any state or in China, where she worked for a large law firm years ago. Asian shares fell sharply and U.S. equity futures were mixed. More stories at apnews.com. This is AP News.
5: We wouldn't be.
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8: WMEV weather. Good Thursday morning, a mild start into the 50s to near 60 degrees under partly cloudy skies. Partly sunny with a chance for stray showers, record warmth with highs in the low to mid 80s, light southwest wind. Partly cloudy this evening and overnight, mild with lows in the lower 60s. Rain chances and breezy conditions on Friday, highs into the upper 70s to near 80 degrees. I'm Storm Track 5 meteorologist Teresa Carter.

0: 93.9 WMEV, Shane Prophet, and Long Live Country. Good morning. Welcome into a Thursday, the 15th day of October 2026. Glad to have you with us right here, 93.9 WMEV. And we open up with a precautionary boil water notice. It's an advisory issued for Washington County, Virginia. A main line break has occurred at the intersection of Campground Road and Loretta Lane in Washington County, Virginia, affecting addresses between and including 20721 to 22137 Campground Road, including all addresses on Loretta Lane, Combe Valley Drive, Tenas Hills, and Cowan Drive. Customers within this described area are under a precautionary boil water advisory due to a line break at detailed area affecting service within the defined area. Customers should boil water until advised by the Washington County Service Authority that this boil water notice has been lifted and precautionary measures are no longer required. So there you have that for Washington County, Virginia. Coming up a little bit later on, we have Laughter at 20 After, we have Bad Dad Jokes, we have the Birthday Club, and all kinds of good stuff right here, 93.9 WMEV, and a pleasant good morning to you.
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From the 93.9 WMEV Newsroom, I'm Kevin Castle. A former Hokie is reportedly coming back to Blacksburg to become Virginia Tech's 17th president. Published reports said current Kansas State President Richard Linton has been hired by the school to replace the retiring Tim Sands. 9th District Congressman Morgan Griffith said he was excited that Linton received the opportunity given his strong background in agriculture and considering the new president received his bachelor's, master's, and doctorate from Virginia Tech. A restructured fire department approved and mandated by the Tazewell County Board of Supervisors in December makes its debut this week by answering calls. Three postings of officers will be set for the northern, southern, and central properties in the county with over 100 workers. The force is a mixture of paid fire techs and volunteers, with some officers working to keep safety coverage online during the day as some volunteers work their second job. Lawmakers made the restructuring move to address an aging pipeline of volunteers nearing retirement, along with antiquated equipment and challenges in recruiting and filling vacancies. A 19-year-old student from James Madison University is accused of decapitating a statue of Smokey, the Tennessee Volunteers mascot, then retreating to a frat house in Knoxville. Beckett Edward Nachtman is charged with felony vandalism following the October 10th incident outside of Neyland Stadium. Nachtman later admitted to kicking the head off of the

0: monument, Nachman later admitted to kicking the head off of the monument while in Knoxville visiting campus. A university statement said the school is awaiting another smoky statue to replace the one damaged last weekend. For 93.9 WMEV News, I'm Kevin Castle.
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5: Good Thursday morning, a mild start in the 50s to near 60 degrees under partly cloudy skies. Partly sunny with a chance for stray showers, record warmth with highs in the low to mid 80s, light southwest wind. Partly cloudy this evening and overnight, mild with lows in the lower 60s. Rain chances and breezy conditions on Friday, highs into the upper 70s to near 80 degrees. I'm Storm Track 5 meteorologist Teresa Carter.

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0: From the 93.9 WMEV Newsroom, I'm Jay Patricks. The Virginia State Police reporting a fatality following a single vehicle crash from the weekend. Here's Kevin Castle.
1: The preliminary report said a car driven by 30-year-old Austin Sebenhar of Appalachia was westbound on Dorchester Road near the city of Norton and Pierce Road when he lost control of the vehicle and ran off the right side of the highway. Investigators said Sebenhar's vehicle then went over a concrete culvert and overturned in a nearby creek. Sebenhar later died from his injuries. The wreck remains under review. I'm Kevin Castle.
0: A restructured fire department approved and mandated by the Tazewell County Board of Supervisors in December makes its debut this week by answering calls. Three postings of officers will be set for the northern, southern, and central properties in the county with over 100 workers. The force is a mixture of paid fire techs and volunteers, with some officers working to keep safety coverage online during the day as some volunteers work their second job. Lawmakers made the restructuring move to address an aging pipeline of volunteers nearing retirement, along with antiquated equipment and challenges in recruiting and filling vacancies. And a former Hokie is reportedly coming back to Blacksburg to become Virginia Tech's 17th president. Published reports said current Kansas State president Richard Linton has been hired by the school to replace the retiring Tim Sands. 9th District Congressman Morgan Griffith said he was excited that Linton received the opportunity given his strong background in agriculture and considering the new president received his bachelor's, master's, and doctorate from Virginia Tech. For 93.9 WMEV News, I'm Jay Patricks.
2: Sanchez, there are new details about what federal authorities took from the home of Minnesota Democratic Representative Ilhan Omar. The AP's Ed Donahue has more.
3: A source tells the AP a search Monday of Omar's home in Washington resulted in the seizure of her phone. More than a dozen grand jury subpoenas were issued, including to some of her relatives. The source also says the investigation involves potential fraud in Omar's immigration paperwork. Vice President J.D. Vance was asked about the investigation less than a month before the midterm elections.
4: We try to run our Department of Justice in a fair and honest way. We try to let the law follow the facts rather than creating facts just to prosecute people we don't like.
3: Shannon Jackson lives in Omar's neighborhood.
5: I don't want to see people being discriminated against, and even if it's not racial, just because you're acting different or something. I know I'm different.
3: Omar is running for re-election. Ed Donahue, Washington.
2: The Justice Department is threatening California with possible legal action over what it says are non-citizens believed to have received mail ballots. A letter sent to Secretary of State Shirley Weber from Trent McCotter, the acting Deputy U.S. Attorney General, says the department has provided officials in Los Angeles County with a password-protected thumb drive. It contains a list of names the federal government believes are likely non-citizens who were sent ballots to participate in the November 3rd midterm election. The new White House Press Secretary Katie Zachariah is facing questions about her background and resume. Zachariah has long described herself as a lawyer. So far, she and the White House have offered no evidence that she passed the bar exam in any state or in China, where she worked for a large law firm years ago. Asian shares fell sharply and U.S. equity futures were mixed. More stories at apnews.com. This is AP News.
6: Is your child glued to their phone, endlessly scrolling Instagram, watching YouTube? 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
3: weather. Good Thursday morning, a mild start into the 50s to near 60 degrees under partly cloudy skies. Partly sunny with a chance for stray showers, record warmth with highs in the low to mid 80s, light southwest wind. Partly cloudy this evening and overnight, mild with lows in the lower 60s. Rain chances and breezy conditions on Friday, highs into the upper 70s to near 80 degrees. I'm Storm Track 5 meteorologist Teresa Carter.

0: 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With the Hen, Henry Thomas. 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
1: The other day I overheard, it was probably the dumbest conversation I've ever heard in my entire life. The worst part about it was the people she was talking to, they were with her on the stuff she was saying. She was like, girl, you know what I heard the other day? Girl, you know what I heard the other day? I heard them people out in Fiji, they be thirsty because we drinking up all their water. The water bottles we buying, that's all they water. They thirsty out there, girl. They don't got nothing to drink. I thought that was as bad as it got, but the girl, she kept going. She was like, also, you know what I heard? I heard that originally, back in the day now, originally, everybody was black. And when them white people came around, it was because of a mutation. So basically, all them white people you see, all the white people you see walking around the streets, they mutants, they not normal. They might as well join the X-Men. They ain't supposed to be here. And it's always the most ignorant people that are the loudest, when people that aren't ignorant like that, maybe we're not loud like that. So maybe you want to run around being loud about stuff that was completely reasonable. Like be out in the streets like, hey man, hey, hey! Man, why I ain't see you at the lab the other day? You were centrifuging cancer cells. You gonna be behind on your research. You know you can't be doing Bulgarian.

0: 100 squats when you got a lateral meniscus tear, man? That type of motion is contraindicated to the current state of your joints. You keep doing that, you're gonna end up with premature arthritis. I mean, when was the last time you read the New England Journal of Medicine? You know that comes out bi-weekly.
1: He wants me to read more. Like a whole book. I'm so sorry. You know what I mean? It's just like, okay, yes, I'll read an entire novel in between 17 loads of laundry, cooking your supper, and getting your kids to bed. You know, but no, he wants me to read more, and he's right, he's right. So I started out with a couple of pamphlets. Worked my way up to a few brochures, and yes, actually read a book, and he was so proud of me. Except he said Cat in the Hat doesn't count.
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0: From the 93.9 WMEV Newsroom, I'm Jay Patricks. The Virginia State Police reporting a fatality following a single vehicle crash from the weekend. Here's Kevin Castle.
1: The preliminary report said a car driven by 30-year-old Austin Sebenhar of Appalachia was westbound on Dorchester Road near the city of Norton and Pierce Road when he lost control of the vehicle and ran off the right side of the highway. Investigators said Sebenhar's vehicle then went over a concrete culvert and overturned in a nearby creek. Sebenhar later died from his injuries. The wreck remains under review. I'm Kevin Castle.
0: A restructured fire department approved and mandated by the Tazewell County Board of Supervisors in December makes its debut this week by answering calls. Three postings of officers will be set for the northern, southern, and central properties in the county with over 100 workers. The force is a mixture of paid fire techs and volunteers, with some officers working to keep safety coverage online during the day as some volunteers work their second job. Lawmakers made the restructuring move to address an aging pipeline of volunteers nearing retirement, along with antiquated equipment and challenges in recruiting and filling vacancies. And a former Hokie is reportedly coming back to Blacksburg to become Virginia Tech's 17th president. Published reports said current Kansas State president Richard Linton has been hired by the school to replace the retiring Tim Sands. 9th District Congressman Morgan Griffith said he was excited that Linton received the opportunity given his strong background in agriculture, and considering the new president received his bachelor's, master's, and doctorate from Virginia Tech. For 93.9 WMEV News, I'm Jay Patricks.
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1: Good Thursday morning, a mild start into the 50s to near 60 degrees under partly cloudy skies. Partly sunny with a chance for stray showers, record warmth with highs in the low to mid 80s, light southwest wind. Partly cloudy this evening and overnight, mild with lows in the lower 60s. Rain chances and breezy conditions on Friday, highs into the upper 70s to near 80 degrees. I'm Storm Track 5 meteorologist Teresa Carter.

0: 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Good morning. It's time for Bad Dad Jokes.
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4: 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Where do you take someone who's been in a peekaboo accident? Where do you take someone who's been in a peekaboo accident? The ICU. Yeah. How can you tell the difference between a crocodile and an alligator? How can you tell the difference between a crocodile and an alligator? One will see you later, the other will see you in a while. All right. How do you make an apple turnover? How do you make an apple turnover? Push it downhill. Why don't football players wear glasses? Why don't football players wear glasses? Because it's a contact sport. And there you go. Bad Dad Jokes for today.
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3: From the 93.9 WMEV newsroom, I'm Jay Patricks. The Virginia State Police reporting a fatality following a single vehicle crash from the weekend. Here's Kevin Castle.
4: The preliminary report said a car driven by 30-year-old Austin Sebenhar of Appalachia was westbound on Dorchester Road near the city of Norton and Pierce Road when he lost control of the vehicle and ran off the right side of the highway. Investigators said Sebenhar's vehicle then went over a concrete culvert and overturned in a nearby creek. Sebenhar later died from his injuries. The wreck remains under review. I'm Kevin Castle.
3: A restructured fire department approved and mandated by the Tazewell County Board of Supervisors in December makes its debut this week by answering calls. Three postings of officers will be set for the northern, southern, and central properties in the county with over 100 workers. The force is a mixture of paid fire techs and volunteers, with some officers working to keep safety coverage online during the day as some volunteers work their second job. Lawmakers made the restructuring move to address an aging pipeline of volunteers nearing retirement, along with antiquated equipment and challenges in recruiting and filling vacancies. And a former Hokie is reportedly coming back to Blacksburg to become Virginia Tech's 17th president. Published reports said current Kansas State president Richard Linton has been hired by the school to replace the retiring Tim Sands. 9th District Congressman Morgan Griffith said he was excited that Linton received the opportunity given his strong background in agriculture and considering the new president received his bachelor's, master's, and doctorate from Virginia Tech. For 93.9 WMEV News, I'm Jay Patricks.
5: Tela Sanchez. Federal authorities investigating Minnesota Representative Ilhan Omar seized her phone and have issued more than a dozen grand jury subpoenas, including to some of her relatives. This was according to a person briefed on the probe. The scope of the investigation into the Democratic lawmaker is unclear, but Homeland Security Secretary Mark Wayne Mullen has suggested that authorities were examining potential crimes related to her family's immigration paperwork. New White House Press Secretary Katie Zachariah is facing mounting questions about her background and resume. Zachariah has long described herself as a lawyer, but so far she and the White House have offered no evidence that she passed the bar exam in any state or in China, where she worked for a large law firm years ago. Officials have confirmed that Ukraine has struck a Russian oil refinery following a brief energy infrastructure truce. The AP's Karen Shamas reports the strikes came hours after Ukrainian President Volodymyr Zelensky announced the truce, which he said was rejected by Moscow, was over.
6: People, of course it's not energy ceasefire. It looks like absolutely the continuation of escalation from Russian side.
7: Russia's defense ministry said the Ukrainian attack targeted the Ryazan region southeast of Moscow early on Thursday. It said that air defenses downed 4 Ukrainian Flamingo missiles and 69 drones attacking the refinery, but drone fragments sparked a fire at the refinery. I'm Karen Shamas.
5: Two regional officials say Iran-backed Houthi rebels struck the headquarters of Saudi oil company Aramco yesterday, damaging the offices of senior executives. No casualties were reported. The rebels say the latest attacks are

0: retaliation for Saudi military actions in Yemen. 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
3: weather. Good Thursday morning, a mild start into the 50s to near 60 degrees under partly cloudy skies. Partly sunny with a chance for stray showers, record warmth with highs in the low to mid 80s, light southwest wind. Partly cloudy this evening and overnight, mild with lows in the lower 60s. Rain chances and breezy conditions on Friday, highs into the upper 70s to near 80 degrees. I'm Storm Track 5 meteorologist Teresa Carter.

He's a ranch hand in a pinch, man. 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A cast iron skillet swinging lid flipper. Now he's a double wide on the county line. 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

0: 93.9 WMEV, that is George Strait and the big one right here on your hometown country station. Time now for the birthday club, and if you're celebrating birthdays today, you're celebrating it on National Mushroom Day, a day to celebrate the fantastic fungi. Global Hand Washing Day, it's cold and flu season. Wash your hands, you should do that several times a day. National Grouch Day, a day for all grouches out there. And now, the birthday club.
1: Happy birthday. 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
0: And folks celebrating birthdays today include Jimmy Widener, 70, of Marion. Happy birthday from family and friends. Alan Blevins, my nephew. My nephew's a big 44 years old today. He's from Myrtle Beach, South Carolina. Happy birthday from family and friends. Angel Henderson of Rugby, happy birthday from family and friends. Daniel Witt, 42, of Marion. Happy birthday from family and friends. Missy Goins is 57, of Roanoke, from family and friends. Starla Hart of Marion celebrating a birthday today. Happy birthday from family and friends. Jerry Breen of Marion has a birthday today. Happy birthday from family and friends. Gary Leslie is 53, of Emory. Happy birthday from family and friends. And Lori Rice, 58, of Saltville. Happy birthday from family and friends. And if you're celebrating a birthday, happy birthday to you from all of us at 93.9 WMEV.
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0: From the 93.9 WMEV Newsroom, I'm Jay Patricks. The Virginia State Police reporting a fatality following a single vehicle crash from the weekend. Here's Kevin Castle.
1: The preliminary report said a car driven by 30-year-old Austin Sebenhar of Appalachia was westbound on Dorchester Road near the city of Norton and Pierce Road when he lost control of the vehicle and ran off the right side of the highway. Investigators said Sebenhar's vehicle then went over a concrete culvert and overturned in a nearby creek. Sebenhar later died from his injuries. The wreck remains under review. I'm Kevin Castle.
0: A restructured fire department approved and mandated by the Tazewell County Board of Supervisors in December makes its debut this week by answering calls. Three postings of officers will be set for the northern, southern, and central properties in the county with over 100 workers. The force is a mixture of paid fire techs and volunteers, with some officers working to keep safety coverage online during the day as some volunteers work their second job. Lawmakers made the restructuring move to address an aging pipeline of volunteers nearing retirement, along with antiquated equipment and challenges in recruiting and filling vacancies. And a former Hokie is reportedly coming back to Blacksburg to become Virginia Tech's 17th president. Published reports said current Kansas State president Richard Linton has been hired by the school to replace the retiring Tim Sands. 9th District Congressman Morgan Griffith said he was excited that Linton received the opportunity given his strong background in agriculture and considering the new president received his bachelor's, master's, and doctorate from Virginia Tech. For 93.9 WMEV News, I'm Jay Patricks.
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4: Good Thursday morning, a mild start into the 50s to near 60 degrees under partly cloudy skies. Partly sunny with a chance for stray showers, record warmth with highs in the low to mid 80s, light southwest wind. Partly cloudy this evening and overnight, mild with lows in the lower 60s. Rain chances and breezy conditions on Friday, highs into the upper 70s to near 80 degrees. I'm Storm Track 5 meteorologist Teresa Carter.

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1: From the 93.9 WMEV newsroom, I'm Jay Patricks. The Virginia State Police reporting a fatality following a single vehicle crash from the weekend. Here's Kevin Castle.
2: The preliminary report said a car driven by 30-year-old Austin Sebenhar of Appalachia was westbound on Dorchester Road near the city of Norton and Pierce Road when he lost control of the vehicle and ran off the right side of the highway. Investigators said Sebenhar's vehicle then went over a concrete culvert and overturned in a nearby creek. Sebenhar later died from his injuries. The wreck remains under review. I'm Kevin Castle.
1: A restructured fire department approved and mandated by the Tazewell County Board of Supervisors in December makes its debut this week by answering calls. Three postings of officers will be set for the northern, southern, and central properties in the county with over 100 workers. The force is a mixture of paid fire techs and volunteers, with some officers working to keep safety coverage online during the day as some volunteers work their second job. Lawmakers made the restructuring move to address an aging pipeline of volunteers nearing retirement, along with antiquated equipment and challenges in recruiting and filling vacancies. And a former Hokie is reportedly coming back to Blacksburg to become Virginia Tech's 17th president. Published reports said current Kansas State president Richard Linton has been hired by the school to replace the retiring Tim Sands. 9th District Congressman Morgan Griffith said he was excited that Linton received the opportunity given his strong background in agriculture and

0: considering the new president received his bachelor's, master's, and doctorate from Virginia Tech. For 93.9 WMEV News, I'm Jay Patricks.
1: La Sanchez. A new poll is raising serious warning signs for the Republican Party. AP correspondent Donna Warder reports.
2: A strong majority of voters surveyed by the Associated Press and the NORC Center for Public Affairs Research say they're looking for a major change in November's midterm elections, saying President Donald Trump has fallen short at home and abroad. Voters are deeply frustrated with Trump and his leadership, and only about a third of registered voters who responded to the poll have a very or somewhat favorable view of Trump. 80% disapprove of how Trump is handling the cost of living. About 75% disapprove of his performance on the economy. Donna Warder, Washington.
1: Ukrainian drones have lost some speed after restrictions were suddenly imposed on battlefield use of the country's U.S.-made Starlink communication terminals. The AP's Ben Thomas has more.
3: Ukrainian officials shared the information as the capital endured a second consecutive night of missile attacks.
4: 49 only ballistic missiles and hundreds of Iranian drones again killed people.
3: President Volodymyr Zelensky spoke during a visit with British Prime Minister Andy Burnham.
4: Looks like absolutely the continuation of escalation from Russian side.
3: Adding,
4: we had also some difficulties. What I want to discuss with Andy about Starlink and about intelligence. I mean, a lot of different surprises.
3: Ukraine also did not receive the usual advance warning from its Western allies about the latest Russian ballistic missiles. I'm Ben Thomas.
1: U.S. wholesale inflation rose more quickly than expected in September, with the producer price index jumping to 6.3% from a year ago, according to the Labor Department. Meanwhile, the number of Americans filing for unemployment benefits remains at historically low levels, despite ticking by 1,000 to 199,000 for the week ending October 10th. This is AP News.
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7: Good Thursday morning, a mild start in the 50s to near 60 degrees under partly cloudy skies. Partly sunny with a chance for stray showers, record warmth with highs in the low to mid 80s, light southwest wind. Partly cloudy this evening and overnight, mild with lows in the lower 60s. Rain chances and breezy conditions on Friday, highs into the upper 70s to near 80 degrees. I'm Storm Track 5 meteorologist Teresa Carter.

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3: weather. Good Thursday morning, a mild start into the 50s to near 60 degrees under partly cloudy skies. Partly sunny with a chance for stray showers, record warmth with highs in the low to mid 80s, light southwest wind. Partly cloudy this evening and overnight, mild with lows in the lower 60s. Rain chances and breezy conditions on Friday, highs into the upper 70s to near 80 degrees. I'm Storm Track 5 meteorologist Teresa Carter.

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0: 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That's Della Lefty in Boston. In country music news, Water at a Wedding singer Graylin James will make his Grand Ole Opry debut on October 24th. Megan Maroney's American Girl doll is set to go on sale at Target.com on November 22nd. The doll hits store shelves in early December, just in time for Christmas. Ashley Monroe has released Dear Nashville live at the Station Inn, featuring Luke Laird and Paul Franklin. The collection is a live version of her previously released album, Dear Nashville, and was recorded over the course of two sold-out shows at the iconic Station Inn. 93.9 WMEV.
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0: 93.9 WMEV. Blake Shelton let him in anyway. Just in time for Halloween, Wingstop is rolling out something that sounds pretty scary. Wings topped with Sour Patch Kids candy. I gotta make a face on that one myself. The limited time flavor called Sour Patch Kids Wicked Punch features a sour then sweet red berry glaze finished with actual Sour Patch Kids candy pieces. Wingstop says the mashup is equal parts trick, treat, and dare, while CEO Michael Skipworth admits it sounds strange, but insists it's surprisingly good. Club Wingstop members can try it starting October 23rd, with a nationwide release on October 27th. The flavor sticks around through November 5th, giving adventurous eaters a short window to decide whether candy-coated wings are genius or something else. 93.9 WMEV.
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3: 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Bubba Wallace goes sliding down to the grass to turn number one.
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3: 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Larson up off of turn number four. Checkered flag in the air.
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8: WMEV weather. Good Thursday.

Morning, a mild start in the 50s to near 60 degrees under partly cloudy skies. Partly sunny with a chance for stray showers, record warmth with highs in the low to mid 80s, light southwest wind. Partly cloudy this evening and overnight, mild with lows in the lower 60s. Rain chances and breezy conditions on Friday, highs into the upper 70s to near 80 degrees. I'm StormTrack 5 meteorologist Teresa Carter.

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0: 93.9 WMEV, Kenny Chesney's big hit, Carry On. Archaeologists off the coast of Turkey have discovered the world's oldest known shipwreck, dating back up to 4,700 years. The ship, measuring around 30 feet long, was floating around the Mediterranean Sea about the same time the Great Pyramids were being built in Egypt. While the wooden hull was long gone, divers found three large stone anchors and over 30 ceramic storage pots, which were probably used to transport wine, olive oil, or tree sap, which was used to waterproof stuff. The previous record holder for oldest shipwreck was found off the coast of southern Greece and dated to only about 4,200 years ago. 93.9 WMEV. 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

93.9 WMEV. What if we don't? That's Ashley McBride doing that for you. A lottery player in North Carolina likely thought they were being cute by playing the numbers of 000 in the pick three drawing. But then those numbers came up, and then they were shocked to learn that nearly 5,000 others had the same idea. Officials with the North Carolina Education Lottery say 4,000

0: 917 winning tickets with the numbers 000 were sold, and they all share the grand prize of $1.7 million. That works out to either $250 or $500, depending on whether they paid a dollar or 50 cents for the ticket. The lottery says that combinations of three of the same numbers are actually the most popular sets of numbers played. 93.9 WMEV.
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1: Well, here's my final serenade. Here's a gun and here's a blade. Here's a picture that I saved too long. Here's my credit card and keys, and the reason I won't find peace. Here's a song I should not complete.

0: 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I'm Rodney Balcombe. Coming up on the next edition of The Gospel Great, our featured artist will be Greater Vision.
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5: weather. Good Thursday morning. A mild start into the 50s to near 60 degrees under partly cloudy skies. Partly sunny with a chance for stray showers. Record warmth with highs in the low to mid 80s. Light southwest wind. Partly cloudy this evening and overnight. Mild with lows in the lower 60s. Rain chances and breezy conditions on Friday, highs into the upper 70s to near 80 degrees. I'm Storm Track 5 meteorologist Teresa Carter.

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0: 93.9 WMEV, that's Luke Combs and Be By You on your hometown country station. Washington County Service Authority has put out a precautionary boil water advisory. A main line break has occurred at the intersection of Campground Road and Loretta Lane in Washington County, Virginia, affecting addresses between and including 20721 to 22137 Campground Road, including all addresses on Loretta Lane, Combe Valley Drive, Tenass Hills, and Cowan Drive. Precautionary boil water advisory due to a line break at those detailed areas that have just been mentioned, affecting service within the defined area. Customers should boil water until advised by the Washington County Service Authority that this boil water notice has been lifted and precautionary measures are no longer required. 93.9 WMEV.
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saw the old man's face. Front page obituary, he was a millionaire. 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
2: weather. Record warmth with highs in the low to mid 80s, partly sunny with stray showers possible. Light southwest wind. Partly cloudy this evening and overnight, mild with lows in the lower 60s. Afternoon and evening rain chances on Friday. Breezy southwest wind with gusts up to 30 miles per hour. Highs into the upper 70s to near 80 degrees. Showers overnight, lows into the lower 40s. I'm Storm Track 5 meteorologist Teresa Carter.

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2: Record warmth with highs in the low to mid 80s, partly sunny with stray showers possible, light southwest wind. Partly cloudy this evening and overnight, mild with lows in the lower 60s. Afternoon and evening rain chances on Friday, breezy southwest wind with gusts up to 30 miles per hour. Highs into the upper 70s to near 80 degrees, showers overnight, lows into the lower 40s. I'm Storm Track 5 meteorologist Teresa Carter.

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5: 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Take my hand. Lift me up as I lift up others. Welcome me home, Father, Mother, Sister, brother, son, daughter. Hear us now. Alone we stood, divided we fell. No longer. Now we choose.

93.9 WMEV, that's Blake Shelton, and let him in anyway. That's going to do it for me, Henry Thomas. I'll be back with you bright and early in the morning at 6 a.m. with the Morning Hen House. Sam Reese will take you through the rest of the afternoon. 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

Girl Dad, Cole Swindell right here on 93.9 WMEV. This is your pal, Sam Reese, the radio auctioneer. I'm going to be hanging out with you till 6 o'clock. I tell you what, we're going to have a lot of fun. We're going to listen to some great country music, tell some good stories. Here in a few minutes, I'm going to check up on your weather. So keep it right here on 93.9 WMEV. This is some Wes McClellan. What I Know Now.

I'm in. Keith Urban right here on 93.9 WMEV. This is your pal, Sam Reese, the radio auctioneer. Well, let's take a look at what today's national day is. First of all, it's October the 15th, and it's National Grouch Day. It's a day for all the grouches out there. Are you an admitted grouch? What makes you so annoyed about everything? Who is the grouchiest, most get-off-my-lawn person you know? Listen, I know a lot of grouches, I'll tell you that. It's also Global Hand Washing Day. It's a good day to wash those hands if you ain't done it in a while. Hopefully you do it a few times a day. It's cold.

0: flu season, so this is your reminder. Wash your hands. It's also National Mushroom Day. It's a day to celebrate the fantastic fungi. 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Hey, cut it out. I'm a fun guy. There you go. Yeah, that was bad. More great country music coming your way. We're going to take a look at your weather next.
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12: WMEV Weather. Partly cloudy this evening and overnight mild with lows in the lower 60s. Afternoon and evening rain chances Friday. Breezy southwest wind with gusts up to 30 miles per hour. Highs in the upper 70s to 80 degrees. Showers overnight exiting early Saturday morning. Much cooler Saturday with highs in the 50s. Overnight lows into the 30s for the weekend with areas of frost. I'm Storm Track 5 meteorologist Teresa Carter.
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0: Hey, hanging. You know what that sinking feeling is when a coworker messages you with nothing but hey? 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Tell people what you need and let them respond when they're ready. Now you know, more great country music coming your way.
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0: String by Matt Geiger right here on 93.9 WMEV. This is your pal, Sam Reese. Well, some songs take days for the writers to complete. Sometimes weeks, sometimes months. Writers has even put unfinished songs away only to pull them back out a year or more later to finish. Parker McCollum is very much opposite. He told the Spout podcast that his favorites often happen in minutes. That includes his latest hit, Killing Me.
1: Monte Criswell and Randy Rogers were at my ranch in Texas, and we were in the middle of this other song, and it was kind of a grind, and, you know, we're all sitting around, it's kind of quiet, and we're losing faith in the day. I started singing Killing Me, and we wrote it rather quickly, which 9 times out of 10, it seems like the song that I really like on the record, or what ends up being my favorite, kind of comes to be that way.
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0: Mind of a Country Boy, Luke Bryan, right here on 93.9 WMEV. This is your pal, Sam Reese. Well, archaeologists off the coast of Turkey have discovered the world's oldest known shipwreck, dating back up to 4,700 years. The ship, measured around 30 feet long, was floating around the Mediterranean Sea around the same time that the Great Pyramids were built. And the wooden hull was long gone, but divers found three large stone anchors and over 30 ceramic storage pots, which were probably used to transport wine, olive oil, and tree sap, which was used to waterproof stuff. The previous record holder for the oldest shipwreck was found off the coast of southern Greece. That dated to only about 4,200 years ago. Now you know, more great country music coming your way. Gonna take a look at your weather next.
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1: weather. Partly cloudy this evening and overnight mild with lows in the lower 60s. Afternoon and evening rain chances Friday. Breezy southwest wind with gusts up to 30 miles per hour. Highs in the upper 70s to 80 degrees. Showers overnight exiting early Saturday morning. Much cooler Saturday with highs in the 50s. Overnight lows into the 30s for the weekend with areas of frost. I'm Storm Track 5 meteorologist Teresa Carter.

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2: Tens of thousands of people are without power in California. Utilities are trying to prevent wildfires amid hot and windy weather. Pacific Gas and Electric began turning off power last night to reduce fire risks. In Northern California, nearly 62,000 customers in 26 counties had no power. Southern California Edison says an additional 19,000 customers in Los Angeles, Kern, and Ventura counties lost power today. Weather conditions that increase the fire risk are expected to last through Saturday. As he crosses the nation before the midterm elections, President Trump is joking about how to take a break.
3: The president notes he got to the White House after a Western swing just before 5 in the morning.
4: Yeah, I didn't get too much sleep, come to think of it. I'm supposed to be sleeping now, but I'm not a big sleeper.
3: He plans to hit several more states in coming weeks.
4: I just hope my voice holds out. If my voice holds out, we're going to be in great shape.
3: And then laughed about an alternative.
4: Get one of those beautiful robots that they make nowadays and make them look just like me, and you wouldn't know the difference. They make them pretty good. Send them out on the trail. I could sit home and watch them on television.
3: Sagar Meghani, Washington.
2: Most voters say they want change because President Trump is falling short at home and abroad. That's according to a new AP NORC Center poll that raises serious warning signs for the Republican Party as Americans turn out for the midterms. Wholesale inflation rose more quickly than expected last month on a big jump in fuel costs, a sign that stubbornly rising prices remain an economic challenge for consumers and a political problem for Republicans in the midterms. The Trump administration is suing California to block the state from counting alleged non-citizen mail-in ballots. Forecasters say winter is likely to be wetter and warmer, and if you want more snow, look south. This is AP News.
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0: From the ground up, Dan and Shay, right here on 93.9 WMEV. This is your pal, Sam Reese, the radio auctioneer. Well, at midnight tonight, Emily Ann Roberts will release her new five-song EP. The name of it is Threads, and she has high hopes for the little collection. However, she told John Crist on the Net Positive podcast that she's been told that her brand of country is hard for people to relate to, simply because it's too positive. That's the kind of a sad commentary on country music. But we have faith that Emily can turn the tables on at least a corner of the community.
1: I hope that I have a big, huge career. I have big dreams, okay? I want to have a big, huge career. But a lot of people in the business have told me that I'm too positive, that I'm unrelatable.
2: Ooh, really?
1: Because my music is positive, because I don't just sing about breakups, and I don't just sing about toxic relationships, and I sing about, like, we're poor, but we're happy, and we love each other. You know, nobody wants to hear that on the radio. Literally, people say that.
0: Now, Emily Ann does have heartbreak songs. Threads includes Laundry. It's a heartbreaking tune about finding out your husband is cheating. So, she does have some heartbreak songs. But, I tell you what, be on the lookout. It's coming out tonight at midnight. Her new five-song EP. Make sure you keep checking that out. More great country music coming your way. We're going to take a look at your weather here in just a minute.
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4: weather. Partly cloudy this evening and overnight mild with lows in the lower 60s. Afternoon and evening rain chances Friday. Breezy southwest wind with gusts up to 30 miles per hour. Highs in the upper 70s to 80 degrees. Showers overnight exiting early Saturday morning. Much cooler Saturday with highs in the 50s. Overnight lows into the 30s for the weekend with areas of frost. I'm Storm Track 5 meteorologist Teresa Carter.

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0: Bank. Firecracker, Josh Turner, right here on 93.9 WMEV. Well, this is something kind of crazy here, I guess you could say. Police say 47-year-old Ramsey Thomas Lyons allegedly attacked a 70-year-old shopper with a box cutter. And his reasoning is quite odd. First of all, why would you want to attack somebody with a box cutter? But it was because he thought the man looked like he was from the 1960s. Yeah. A decade Lyons reportedly said that he disliked. Now, authorities say the victim suffered a cut to his face and required multiple stitches. And here's the good news. Lyons was arrested at the scene and charged with aggravated battery on a person 65 years or older. Police say the victim and the suspect did not even know each other, and that the victim was chosen at random while shopping. So he was just out shopping, and apparently Lyons decided he just didn't like him because he looked like he was from the 1960s. Well, clearly there's something going on there with Mr. Lyons, and, you know, he needs some help. But this is also a reminder for everybody out there walking around in town. Make sure that you kind of watch your back a little bit, because you never know what's going to happen. Just stay safe out there, folks. More great country music coming your way next.
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0: Launch you back. Brantley Gilbert right here on 93.9 WMEV. Well, for all you Pringles fans out there, and for the ones who haven't seen it, they posted it on Facebook, and they posted it on all their stuff. They're running a Halloween-themed sweepstakes. Yeah, Halloween. 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And by signing a tongue-in-cheek will the tastament online, will and tastament, see what we did there? Kind of like a will and testament, but it's a will and tastament. The winner will be announced on Halloween. The promotion is inspired by the late inventor of the Pringles can, Frederick Barr, who helped develop the iconic packaging in the 1960s. When he died, 2008, part of his ashes were buried in the original Pringles can at his request. So basically what they're saying is, if you agree to be put into a Pringles can, so basically you're cremated, you're thrown into the Pringles can, and they're going to give your family 200 years worth of free Pringles. Now, some people leave behind great legacies. Some people leave behind awesome testimonies. But you could be, if you are the winner, the one person who leaves your family a lifetime of potato chips.
1: Don't!
0: Yeah. Well, there's where the news ends. 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Now you know. More great country music coming your way. Got a huge marathon starting next.
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1: Stephen Thomas. Russian aerial strikes hit 15 regions of Ukraine today, killing at least three civilians. And Ed Donahue reports Ukraine is striking back.
2: Hours after Ukrainian President Volodymyr Zelensky said a brief energy infrastructure truce is over, officials say Ukraine launched a drone and missile attack on a Russian oil refinery. Meantime, Ukraine's relationship with the U.S. has soured.
3: It's a pity that we are losing, strong partner.
2: President Trump made a deal with Russian President Vladimir Putin to import Russian diesel, despite international efforts to sanction Russia for the invasion of Ukraine. Piers Morgan asked Volodymyr Zelensky on YouTube if he thinks he lost America.
3: Yeah, but not because of us. We can't be weak, otherwise we can't survive. Otherwise, we're not selling our country.
2: Zelensky says the U.S. position isn't on the right side of history. I'm Ed Donahue.
1: The Saudi-led coalition fighting the Iran-backed Houthi rebels in Yemen say they thwarted a missile attack on Saudi Arabia's holy city of Medina, as well as another attack in the eastern part of the kingdom. The Houthis deny responsibility for the Medina attack, but they do say they attacked Yemen's port city of Aden. In this country, inflation at the wholesale level rose more quickly than expected last month, a big jump in fuel costs the principal reason. The Labor Department's producer price index was up 6.3% from September a year ago. Meanwhile, retail sales rose 0.8% last month, though a big chunk went to paying for gasoline. AAA has the national average for regular grade today hovering around $4.33 a gallon, while diesel prices ticked higher, now averaging just below $6.32. Stocks pushed higher on Wall Street. The Dow gained 556 points, or 1.1%. The Dow rose about 0.3%, the Nasdaq less than 0.1%. This is AP News.
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1: Well, I've been three sheets on the streets, living sideways. I've been clear-headed, words in red on the right page. Between them Sundays and the nowhere run days, well, I'm just one sitting.

0: Hey, I just want to say thank you. This is your pal Sam Reese right here on 93.9 WMEV. I'm glad you're here. I'm glad you're listening. I'm glad you chose to hang out right here and hang out with your pal Sam Reese. Hey, did you know you can listen to us anywhere in the world? All you got to do is go to WMEV.com, hit the streaming button. As long as you have internet and something to stream on, you can listen to WMEV. What's a better way to spend your day? I got some laughter at 20 after coming up here in just a second, and we're going to take a look at your weather. So keep it right here on 93.9. 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
1: on location. And good evening, everyone. Henry Thomas and the crew on location from Ladies Night out the Whitfield Meeting Center here in Whitfield, Virginia. This event is going on this evening to celebrate breast cancer. October is Breast Cancer Month. And we have some folks here with Hitachi Energy. And first of all, I'd like to say thank you for sponsoring our broadcast, Leray Merritt, right?
2: Yes, thank you. You're welcome. We're glad to be here.
1: Tell us all about Hitachi Energy and everything that you've got going on here today.
2: All right. 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
1: All right. And you've got a facility in Atkins, too, right?
2: We do. We just opened up our new location in Atkins right near Marion.
1: All right. Do you still have the Hitachi Arena?
2: We do. We still have that as well, yes.
1: And Blue Ridge Bobcats going to take to the ice pretty soon, right?
2: They will be doing it soon. Absolutely.
1: What's going on here tonight? Can you tell us?
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1: Thank you very much.
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9: The other day I overheard it was probably the dumbest conversation I've ever heard in my entire life. The worst part about it was the people she was talking to, they were with her on the stuff she was saying. She was like, girl, you know what I heard the other day? Girl, you know what I heard the other day? I heard of them people out in Fiji. They be thirsty because we drinking up all they water. The water bottles we buying, that's all they water. They thirsty out there, girl. They don't got nothing to drink. I thought I was as bad as it got, but the girl, she kept going. She was like, also, you know what I heard? I heard it originally, back in the day now. Originally, everybody was black. And when them white people came around, it was because of mutation. So basically, all them white people you see, all the white people you see walking around the streets, they mutants, they not normal. They might as well join the X-Men. They ain't supposed to be here. And it's always the most ignorant people that are the loudest, when people that aren't ignorant like that, maybe we're not loud like that. So maybe you want to run around being loud about stuff that was completely reasonable. Like be out in the streets like, hey man, hey, hey! Man, why I ain't see you at the lab the other day? You was centrifuging cancer cells. You gonna be behind on your research. And you know you can't be doing Bulgarian squats when you got a lateral meniscus tear, man. That type of motion is contraindicated to the current state of your joints. You keep doing that, you're gonna end up with premature arthritis. I mean, when was the last time you read the New England Journal of Medicine? You know that comes out bi-weekly.
10: He wants me to read more. Like a whole book. I'm so sorry. You know what I mean? It's just like, okay, yes, I'll read an entire novel in between 17 loads of laundry, cooking your supper, and getting your kids to bed. You know, but no, he wants me to read more, and he's right, he's right. So I started out with a couple of pamphlets. Worked my way up to a few brochures, and yes, I actually read a book, and he was so proud of me. Except he said Cat in the Hat doesn't count.
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1: Weather. Partly cloudy this evening and overnight mild with lows in the lower 60s. Afternoon and evening rain chances Friday. Breezy southwest wind with gusts up to 30 miles per hour. Highs in the upper 70s to 80 degrees. Showers overnight exiting early Saturday morning. Much cooler Saturday with highs in the 50s. Overnight lows into the 30s for the weekend with areas of frost. I'm Storm Track 5 meteorologist Teresa Carter.

He's a ranch hand in a pinch, man. Hotter than the red on the cattle brand. Cause she's a gold digger with a quick trigger. A cast iron skillet swinging lid flipper.

0: my horse back.
1: From the 93.9 WMEV Newsroom, I'm Kevin Castle. A Commonwealth's attorney has determined a Carroll County Sheriff's deputy was justified in using force when he shot a woman with outstanding criminal charges last month. The State Police Review said 40-year-old Steffi Bean of Galax pulled a weapon on the officer and a physical altercation took place. Bean was fatally wounded when she failed to surrender her weapon, according to the report. Officers were at the home serving warrants on separate cases when the incident occurred. The family of a Red Onion State Prison inmate whose death last year was ruled a homicide by health officials has settled a wrongful death lawsuit with Virginia's Corrections Department for $2.7 million. Michael Haley, who also identified as a transgender woman named Lilith Marcotte, was pronounced dead in November, and his autopsy said the cause of death was asphyxia due to chest compression after an altercation with Red Onion correctional officers. Haley's death was one of two homicides within the entire Virginia prison system last year. The other was across the county in Big Stone Gap in June, involving the death of Aubrey McKay. The Wise County Commonwealth's Attorney's Office has recused itself from McKay's case, and one of the prison guards present during McKay's death was placed on leave by the department. After days of consecutive rainfall, the Drought Monitoring Task Force has determined a drought watch can be lifted for Wythe, Bland, and Grayson counties. State agriculture officials still have concern over fall harvest, while good portions of northern Virginia have suffered through weeks without any rainfall. The conditions are also placing forestry officials on alert as the region heads towards the fall forest fire season. For 93.9 WMEV News, I'm Kevin Castle.
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0: Well, this is something you don't hear about every day. This is your pal Sam Reese right here on 93.9 WMEV. Well, do you know about wing walkers? The people that go out on airplane wings and walk around? A British woman celebrated her 99th birthday by going wing walking and becoming the oldest person to ever do the stunt. Helga Duffy said she was inspired to attempt the Guinness World Record for the world's oldest wing walker when the news covered a previous record holder, Betty Bromwich, performing the feat at the age of 97. She did it! Duffy's wing walk was originally set to take place on her birthday, September 23rd, but was delayed until this week. A Guinness World Records representative confirmed the record and presented her with a certificate. Now you know, more great country music coming your way. WMEV
1: on location. And good evening, everyone. Henry Thomas and the crew on location from Ladies Night Out, Whitfield Community Center here in the Whitfield Meeting Center. That's where we're at. I about forgot where we was. I'm getting old. We're glad to have you with us here, and we're doing a live broadcast. It is Ladies Night Out for the American Cancer Society. It's October is Breast Cancer Month, and right now we have got Cassidy Billings. Is that right?
2: Yes, sir.
1: And Cassidy, tell us about what you're doing here today.
2: Me and my fellow students are here supporting breast cancer awareness and all of the survivors, and maybe some that are going to fight or some that are even honoring people that were in their lives.
1: And you're in the nursing program here at Whitfield Community College, right?
2: Yes, sir.
1: How much longer you got to go before you graduate?
2: A whole 2 years.
1: A whole 2 years. Who's your buddy there?
2: This is Zoe.
1: Zoe, how you doing?
3: I'm pretty good. How are you?
1: I'm doing pretty good. How long have you got before you graduate?
3: Another full two years.
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1: All right. Thank you for talking to us.
2: Thank you.
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You know what I'm talking about. Hey baby, what you doing tonight? It's butterflies and Bud Lights under the stars and on the stripes of a beach towel.

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5: 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Jimmy Widener, 70 years young, from Marion, from family and friends. Happy birthday. Alan Blevins, the hen's nephew, 44 years young, from Myrtle Beach, South Carolina, from family and friends. Happy birthday. Angel Henderson of Rugby, from family and friends. Happy birthday. Daniel Witt, 42 years young, from Marion, from family and friends. Happy birthday. Missy Goines, 57 years young, of Roanoke, from family and friends. Happy birthday. Starla Hart of Marion, from family and friends. Happy birthday. Jerry Breen of Marion, from family and friends. Happy birthday. Gary Leslie, 53 years young, of Emory, from family and friends. Happy birthday. And Lori Rice, 58 years young, of Saltville, from family and friends. Happy birthday. And a huge happy birthday from all of us here at 93.9 WMEV. And another thank you to United Southeast Federal Credit Union for sponsoring our birthday club. If you want to put in a request for the birthday club, all you got to do is go onto our website at WMEV.com, hit the birthday club, and put all that information in there, and we will give you a shout out once in the morning and once in the evening on weekdays throughout the week. Well, it's came to that time. It's time for me to go home. I know it's sad, but I'm leaving you with great country music, and that's what friends do. They leave you with great country music, so you're not going to want to miss it. But I will be right back here with you tomorrow at 2 p.m., and I'll spend the evening with you again. So until then, this is your pal Sam Reese, the Radio Auctioneer, signing off. I'll see you tomorrow. Bye.
6: Good evening, everyone. Henry Thomas and the crew on location from the Ladies' Night Out, the Whitfield Meeting Center here in Whitfield, Virginia. It is Breast Cancer Awareness Month, as always, the month of October, isn't it? I wished I had something pink to wear. I don't have a pink shirt, but Melissa is with us, and she's with the Wythe County Breast Cancer Coalition, and you are the marketing director, right?
7: I am. I take care of getting everybody in this room.
6: That's great. You know, I was the MC for the Wythe County Relay for Life this past year. I'm part of the Wythe County Relay for Life for the American Cancer Society. I'm a cancer survivor myself. I've had prostate cancer, and I was glad that I was asked to be invited with part of the Wythe County Relay for Life, and I was asked to be able to be here tonight to see all of this great turnout, all these great folks here.
7: Yes, we typically have around 500 people. We're hoping that we have more than that tonight, but we've been marketing hard, but it is an event just to raise awareness and to connect people with the resources that are available to them here in our community.
6: And we've got some special speakers that's going to be speaking. Do you know who all those are?
7: Well, we'll have someone from Every Woman's Life, and they give free mammograms. And then we'll have Kathleen. She's here to talk about her experience with breast cancer at an early age.
6: All right. Thank you very much.
7: Thank you for having me.
6: We'd like to thank Hitachi Energy for sponsoring our broadcast. 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

And good evening, everyone. Henry Thomas and the crew on location from Ladies Night Out. It is at the Whitfield Meeting Center going on this evening here in Whitfield, Virginia. We're proud to be a part of this event going on here. We'd like to thank Hitachi Energy, located in Bland and Atkins. 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

0: October is Breast Cancer Awareness Month, a time to raise awareness, celebrate survivors, honor those we've lost, and encourage women to make their health a priority. 1 in 8 women in the United States will develop invasive breast cancer during their lifetime. 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And it's going on here this evening, Ladies Night Out, at the Withville Meeting Center in Withville. 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
8: WMEV Weather. Partly cloudy this evening and overnight mild with lows in the lower 60s. Afternoon and evening rain chances Friday. Breezy southwest wind with gusts up to 30 miles per hour. Highs in the upper 70s to 80 degrees. Showers overnight exiting early Saturday morning. Much cooler Saturday with highs in the 50s. Overnight lows into the 30s for the weekend with areas of frost. I'm Storm Track 5 meteorologist Teresa Carter.

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0: And good evening, everyone. Henry Thomas on location from the ladies' night out at the Whitfield Meeting Center going on this evening in Whitfield, Virginia. And right now I have this lady. What was your name again? I'm sorry. Larae Merritt with Hitachi Energy. And things are going great, aren't they?
1: They are going great. It's filling up a full house tonight.
0: And we're looking forward to having some big speakers here tonight and celebrating ladies who have survived cancer, breast cancer, and looking at those that didn't survive.
1: Yeah, absolutely. The thought tonight here is to recognize those who are survivors, those who are warriors who are currently going through it, and not to overlook the caregivers. They go through the fight with them every day, and so we definitely want to honor them as well.
0: Understand you've got a dinner to talk about. Let's talk about it, okay?
1: Absolutely. So Hitachi is sponsoring their second annual Breast Cancer Survivor and Warrior Dinner. That dinner is going to be Sunday, October 25th at 5 o'clock at Hitachi in Bland, and there we'll just get an opportunity to celebrate and honor those who are battling, going through the journey now, those who are walking the journey with them, and just so that they can know that they are not alone. We are here with them. The community supports them so that we can fight together.
0: And we appreciate everything that you do for the community, everything that you do for the people. It's things like this, and it's people that's most important, isn't it?
1: Absolutely, it is. Hitachi has been a part of the community for more than half a century, and so we really try to make sure we have firmly planted our roots here and do all that we can for our community partners.
0: And thank you very much.
1: Thank you for having me.
0: And we'd also like to thank Brock Hughes Medical Center for sponsoring our broadcast. 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

0: Good evening, everyone. Henry Thomas, one final time from the Ladies' Night Out, Breast Cancer Awareness Month for the month of October, the event going here at the Withfield Community Center. We would like to thank them for the opportunity to be here. 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We would like to thank the fine folks with Brock Hughes Medical Center for sponsoring our broadcast. 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
1: weather. Partly cloudy this evening and overnight mild with lows in the lower 60s. Afternoon and evening rain chances Friday. Breezy southwest wind with gusts up to 30 miles per hour. Highs in the upper 70s to 80 degrees. Showers overnight exiting early Saturday morning. Much cooler Saturday with highs in the 50s. Overnight lows into the 30s for the weekend with areas of frost. I'm Storm Track 5 meteorologist Teresa Carter.

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